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1: I'm Justin Goulet with your information update. Reducing long-term debt by more than $4.6 million is one of the highlights included in the 2026 financial report for the town of Olds. Progress on water loss shown in the financial report has it down to just under 20% by the end of last year, from as high as 32%. Inflow and infiltration peaked at 48% in 2022, but had shown a significant decline to a little more than 30% at the close of 2025. The town of Olds is targeting annual reductions until the monthly water loss reaches 10% and INI gets to 20%. The annual financial report aims to supply residents with a financial picture behind council's decisions regarding roads, water systems, recreation facilities, taxes, and more. Alberta Canola is warning growers about a pest that could be expanding further into central parts of the province this year. Keith Gobert, provincial agronomy specialist, says cabbage seed pod weevil has been around since about 1995, and typically there are a fair number of them in the Lethbridge area. However, he adds now they have had reports of seeing them as far north as Lacombe, and the Alberta Agriculture Map has a reasonable number, even getting close to Edmonton.
2: Especially if you were the first guy that seeded and are now the first person that's flowering, you should go out and take a look for this particular pest. It's strongly attracted to early canola fields as they turn yellow. You may need to spray this pest as your first canola pod gets about a half an inch, three quarters of an inch long, if you have 25 to 40 on average in 10 sweeps.
1: He points out that this is not a typical pest for our region, but it is well worth looking for canola growers because we've had some nice winters and the numbers are up. And the Mountain View Pistons will try again to go for a rip this weekend. Their 19th annual show and shine is postponed due to inclement weather last month, but the new date is this Saturday. President Neil Morrow says they'll be set up in Uptown Olds early Saturday morning. And to register your car, it's $20.
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4: In sports, the Calgary Stampede's GMC Rangeland Derby continues, and night four belonged to Jamie Labuschagne with a top time of 1:10.74. The aggregate standings after four nights have Chance Vegan at number three with 4:51.37, Ray Croteau Jr. at number two with 4:50.96, and Jamie Labuschagne standing at the top of the heap with 4:50.42. 96.5 The Ranch has live coverage from Calgary of all the Chuck Wagon Racing excitement on Night 5 with the broadcast beginning this evening at 7:15. At the FIFA World Cup on Monday, Spain defeated Portugal 1-0 and the Belgium team beat the USA 4-1. Spain will face Belgium in the quarterfinal match on Friday. And finally, the Toronto Blue Jays' West Coast road trip continued last night with the opener of a three-game series in San Francisco. The Giants beat the Jays 10-1. That series continues this evening at 7:45. And that's your sports update.
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0: Goat weather.
4: This afternoon, there's a 30% chance of showers and a risk of thunderstorms. We will see a high of 27 degrees. We'll also see a 30% chance of showers continuing through the evening, a low tonight of 11 degrees. Tomorrow, 26 degrees and a 60% chance of showers. 60% chance of showers tomorrow night, a low of 6. 24 degrees Thursday with a mix of sun and cloud. Friday, a mix of sun and cloud and 23 degrees. Saturday, 20 degrees and a 60% chance of showers. Currently in the area, it is sunny and 10 degrees.
0: Her dream job was to be the fifth Ninja Turtle. She talks for a living instead. Sun's up with Sierra. The Goat

How's it going? My name's Sierra. Happy Tuesday, as the sun is up for another day. It's going to be beautiful again today. That is super, super nice. That was Triumph with Lay It on the Line there. Always takes me back to, like, a couple playoff runs ago where Sportsnet had that song just pumping for, like, every commercial. It was a Rogers commercial. Oh, my gosh. Yeah, it was everywhere. And speaking of music, Calgary Stampede continues. Lots and lots of concerts going on for that. I don't think I realized the sheer number of artists that come to Calgary specifically to play Stampede venues and stuff like that. Holy cow. It's like hundreds of artists and pretty big names too. They have ASAP Rocky that he just played. He's a rapper, if you don't know. Hip with the children. Alanis Morissette, a name that you'll know, one of our GOAT artists here, is playing at the Scotiabank Saddle Dome. So that's big gets for the Stampede. I want to know, though, these artists are obviously big artists. They've been big for a long time. They're big in the public scene. Everyone knows them. That's why they're playing venues like the Saddle Dome. But is there an artist that you saw before they were big? Before they were super big and famous and everyone who knew who they are, you saw them maybe at a very small venue, maybe at a club show, maybe at a bar, something like that, and you maybe knew that they were going to get big, or maybe you had no idea that they were going to get big, and then they got big, and you were like, wait, those are the guys I saw at the club, like, 3 years ago. What happened to them? Good labels, I guess. Tell me about the artist that you saw before they were big on the Cam Clark Ford Rock Line. 586-7625.

0: American Psycho, funnily enough, a Canadian song, but that's Treble Charger here on 104.5 The Goat. We're talking about an artist that you saw before they were big, before they were all that in a bag of chips. They were just nobodies playing small venues. Who were they? Where'd you see him? Tell me about that experience. We're talking about this because the Calgary Stampede is obviously a thing, and it has so many artists, so many huge, huge artists, hundreds of them, playing over the course of the entirety of the Stampede. And it's just, it's crazy to see, like, all the artists together, all of them. Some of them are huge, some of them are very much not huge, and it's an interesting mishmash. This text here on the Cam Clark Ford Rock Line says, well, I'm a bit older, but way back in the 80s, I went to many small clubs and concerts. Among the many I saw were U2, Duran Duran, The Bangles, The Goo Goo Dolls, and 10,000 Maniacs, before they were big. Clubs with just 200 to 300 people. 10K Maniacs had just 3 people the first time I saw them. 3 people? Do they play no matter what? I don't go to a lot of smaller shows, as much as I probably should, to be honest with you. But, like, playing to 3 people must be a weird feeling. Like, how do you do crowd control? There isn't, like, a crowd, you know? Yeah, it's interesting. Sometimes it's like, how do people make it from playing shows of 3 people to selling out stadiums? I'll never know. Maybe we'll never know.
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1: I'm Justin Goulet with your information update. Reducing long-term debt by more than $4.6 million is one of the highlights included in the 2026 financial report for the town of Olds. Progress on water loss shown in the financial report has it down to just under 20% by the end of last year, from as high as 32%. Inflow and infiltration peaked at 48% in 2022, but had shown a significant decline to a little more than 30% at the close of 2025. The town of Olds is targeting annual reductions until the monthly water loss reaches 10% and INI gets to 20%. The annual financial report aims to supply residents with a financial picture behind council's decisions regarding roads, water systems, recreation facilities, taxes, and more. Alberta Canola is warning growers about a pest that could be expanding further into central parts of the province this year. Keith Gobert, provincial agronomy specialist, says cabbage seed pod weevil has been around since about 1995, and typically there are a fair number of them in the Lethbridge area. However, he adds now they have had reports of seeing them as far north as Lacombe, and the Alberta Agriculture Map has a reasonable number, even getting close to Edmonton.
2: Especially if you were the first guy that seeded and are now the first person that's flowering, you should go out and take a look for this particular pest. It's strongly attracted to early canola fields as they turn yellow. You may need to spray this pest as your canola first canola pod gets about a half an inch, three quarters of an inch long, if you have 25 to 40 on average in 10 sweeps.
1: He points out that this is not a typical pest for our region, but it is well worth looking for canola growers because we've had some nice winters and the numbers are up. And the Mountain View Pistons will try again to go for a rip this weekend. Their 19th annual show in China is postponed due to inclement weather last month, but the new date is this Saturday. President Neil Morrow says they'll be set up in Uptown Olds early Saturday morning. And to register your car, it's $20.
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4: In sports, the Calgary Stampede's GMC Rangeland Derby continues, and night four belonged to Jamie Labuschagne with a top time of 1:10.74. The aggregate standings after four nights have Chance Vegan at number three with 4:51.37, Ray Croteau Jr. at number two with 4:50.96, and Jamie Labuschagne standing at the top of the heap with 4:50.42. 96.5 The Ranch has live coverage from Calgary of all the Chuckwagon racing excitement on night five, with the broadcast beginning this evening at 7:15. At the FIFA World Cup on Monday, Spain defeated Portugal 1-0, and the Belgium team beat the USA 4-1. Spain will face Belgium in the quarterfinal match on Friday. And finally, the Toronto Blue Jays' West Coast road trip continued last night with the opener of a three-game series in San Francisco. The Giants beat the Jays 10-1. That series continues this evening at 7:45. And that's your sports update.
0: Goat weather.
4: This afternoon, there's a 30% chance of showers and a risk of thunderstorms. We will see a high of 27 degrees. We'll also see a 30% chance of showers continuing through the evening, a low tonight of 11 degrees. Tomorrow, 26 degrees and a 60% chance of showers. 60% chance of showers tomorrow night, a low of 6. 24 degrees Thursday with a mix of sun and cloud. Friday, a mix of sun and cloud, and 23 degrees. Saturday, 20 degrees and a 60% chance of showers. Currently in the area, it is sunny and 10 degrees.
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4: Out of the QE2 and secondary highways this morning, looking pretty good. 2A, QE2, Highway 27 east and west, 582 east and west, Highway 22 down to Cochrane, and everywhere else looking pretty good. There are some fog patches in some areas, but they're very small, so just be careful through them. They should be dissipating in the next couple of hours. If you're driving through Olds, don't forget Highway 27 at 57th Avenue there. If you're trying to get to the hospital, that is closed due to the water main upgrade and repair going on right there and continuing on for the next little while. If anything else out there changes, let me know what it is. Pull over where it's nice and safe and give me a shout on the telephone line or the Cam Clark Ford text line. That's been a look at your road report from Integra Tire in Sundry.
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0: There's a little U2 for you. We were talking a little bit about them earlier, because we're talking about artists that you saw before they got super big, super famous. Maybe you saw them at a small club show, smaller venues. We're talking about this because of the Calgary Stampede and all of the many, many concerts that come with that. I didn't realize just the sheer number of them. There's so many, because they've got the Cowboys Music Festival, and they've got the Coca-Cola stage, and then there's artists in the Saddle Dome during the Stampede. It's crazy. It's just mania. So what artists did you see before they were super duper big, super famous, big enough to play the Stampede? This text here says, famous in our country, but not famous worldwide, the tragically hip Blue Rodeo, Arcade Fire. And then they go on to say, I actually didn't like Blue Rodeo the first time. Interesting. Sometimes, you know, you hate them before they're big a little bit. Like, you sit there and you're thinking, these guys won't make it, and then they do. Sometimes it's a bit of the herd mentality is missing a little bit. I'm not saying that Blue Rodeo is not good, obviously. I love Blue Rodeo, but, like, I see where this person's coming from in that if an artist isn't super big, super popular, you kind of judge them more harshly, I think, than you would if they were super big, super famous. Because then there's that herd mentality of, like, if everyone else likes it, I gotta like it too. It's an interesting phenomenon. Humans are weird creatures.
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8: This afternoon, there's a 30% chance of showers and a risk of thunderstorms. We will see a high of 27 degrees. We'll also see a 30% chance of showers continuing through the evening, a low tonight of 11 degrees. Tomorrow, 26 degrees and a 60% chance of showers. 60% chance of showers tomorrow night, a low of 6. 24 degrees Thursday with a mix of sun and cloud. Friday, a mix of sun and cloud and 23 degrees. Saturday, 20 degrees and a 60% chance of showers. Currently in the area, it is sunny and 10 degrees.
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0: The Calgary Stampede has hundreds of big artists coming to town, coming to Calgary to play Saddle Dome, Coca-Cola Stage, all of the different stages that they've got going down to the Stampede, and it's mayhem there. So we're talking about the artists that you saw before they were big. Before they were big enough to be playing in massive festivals in Calgary or massive festivals down in the States or around the world. It was an artist you saw at a bar, an artist you saw at a club, an artist you saw at a smaller venue, maybe 200-300 people. This text here, it says October 18th, 2007. Took my girlfriend to a Brad Paisley concert in Lethbridge, Alberta. The young girl opening for him was excellent, and we both thought she was going to have a great career, even though I'm personally not much of a country fan. But we never would have predicted Taylor Swift would have turned into the biggest music acts in history. Holy cow, that's a good one. Oh, Taylor Swift played Lethbridge? I mean, I guess it makes sense when you're, you know, a smaller country artist. You gotta do the country hotspots, and Alberta is one of those, especially in the smaller towns like here, like Lethbridge. I mean, Lethbridge is a city, but like, you know what I mean. Taylor Swift, wow. How much money do you think it would take to convince Taylor Swift to play Lethbridge nowadays? To even come up to Alberta in general? Gotta remember your roots, Taylor, come on.
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1: I'm Justin Goulet with your information update. Reducing long-term debt by more than $4.6 million is one of the highlights included in the 2026 financial report for the town of Olds. Progress on water loss shown in the financial report has it down to just under 20% by the end of last year, from as high as 32%. Inflow and infiltration peaked at 48% in 2022, but had shown a significant decline to a little more than 30% at the close of 2025. The town of Olds is targeting annual reductions until the monthly water loss reaches 10% and INI gets to 20%. The annual financial report aims to supply residents with a financial picture behind council's decisions regarding roads, water systems, recreation facilities, taxes, and more. Alberta Canola is warning growers about a pest that could be expanding further into central parts of the province this year. Keith Gobert, provincial agronomy specialist, says cabbage seed pod weevil has been around since about 1995, and typically there are a fair number of them in the Lethbridge area. However, he adds now they have had reports of seeing them as far north as Lacombe, and the Alberta Agriculture Map has a reasonable number, even getting close to Edmonton.
2: Especially if you were the first guy that seeded and are now the first person that's flowering, you should go out and take a look for this particular pest. It's strongly attracted to early canola fields as they turn yellow. You may need to spray this pest as your first canola pod gets about a half an inch, three quarters of an inch long, if you have 25 to 40 on average in 10 sweeps.
1: He points out that this is not a typical pest for our region, but it is well worth looking for canola growers because we've had some nice winters and the numbers are up. And the Mountain View Pistons will try again to go for a rip this weekend. Their 19th annual show in China is postponed due to inclement weather last month, but the new date is this Saturday. President Neil Morrow says they'll be set up in Uptown Olds early Saturday morning. And to register your car, it's $20.
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4: In sports, the Calgary Stampede's GMC Rangeland Derby continues, and night four belonged to Jamie Labuschagne with a top time of 1:10.74. The aggregate standings after four nights have Chance Vegan at number three with 4:51.37, Ray Croteau Jr. at number two with 4:50.96, and Jamie Labuschagne standing at the top of the heap with 4:50.42. 96.5 The Ranch has live coverage from Calgary of all the Chuck Wagon Racing excitement on night five, with the broadcast beginning this evening at 7:15. At the FIFA World Cup on Monday, Spain defeated Portugal 1-0, and the Belgium team beat the USA 4-1. Spain will face Belgium in the quarterfinal match on Friday. And finally, the Toronto Blue Jays' West Coast road trip continued last night with the opener of a three-game series in San Francisco. The Giants beat the Jays 10-1. That series continues this evening at 7:45. And that's your sports update.
0: Goat weather.
4: This afternoon, there's a 30% chance of showers. Any risk of thunderstorms, we will see a high of 27 degrees. We'll also see a 30% chance of showers continuing through the evening, a low tonight of 11 degrees. Tomorrow, 26 degrees and a 60% chance of showers. 60% chance of showers tomorrow night, a low of 6. 24 degrees Thursday with a mix of sun and cloud. Friday, a mix of sun and cloud, and 23 degrees. Saturday, 20 degrees and a 60% chance of showers. Currently in the area, it is sunny and 10 degrees.
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Hey, good morning. How's it going? Happy Tuesday. It's nice and sunny out today. It's nice and summery, which kind of sucks because it's a Tuesday, but, you know, we take what we can get at this point. I'm just happy it's not raining all the time anymore. It's vacation season, it's camping season, it's just generally outdoorsy season. And part of being outdoors, especially if you're going camping or anything like that, is you're probably going to see some wildlife. It's just part of the one of the great things about being outside. And I was going to ask you today if you've ever had an interaction with a wild animal. If when you've gotten outside for those camping trips, maybe you'd this past weekend for Canada Day, you were out camping and you had an encounter with one of our great pieces of Canadian wildlife here. Have you ever had a negative interaction with an animal? A positive interaction with an animal? And a wild animal, too. I'm not talking about your pets. Although, I'm glad that you have great interactions with your dog or your cat. We're looking for stories here on the Cam Clark Ford Rock Line about an interaction you had with a wild animal. Did it attack you? Did you make friends with it? Tell me your stories here on the Cam Clark Ford Rock Line. 586-7625. Here's a Connelline Crush. All that you are.

0: 1045 The Goat. We're talking about encounters that you've had with wild animals. Not your pets, not your cat, your dog that's sitting at home on your couch. They're not anywhere near wild enough. But we're talking about this because it is outdoor season. It is summer. It is time to get out and explore the outdoors. And part of the outdoors is the wild animals. So we're talking about wild animal encounters. This text here on the Cam Clark Ford Rock Line says, not sure if this counts as fully wild, but my son had an encounter with some geese. I'd say that counts as wild. They're pretty nasty sometimes. He didn't understand not to bother the goose with the babies, and they were hissing at him to get away. But before I could wrangle him away, he got bit. Bit! Geese bite? Holy cow! I mean, I guess, how else are they going to defend themselves? They already hissed at him. They probably flapped their wings. That's kind of as much as you can do without, you know, using your beak. What else are you going to do? Sometimes I feel like the least vicious-looking animals are actually the most aggressive animals. Because they have to be, you know? They're prey. For all the geese knew, your son was trying to attack them. Take the babies! And the geese will not stand for it. Absolutely not.
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1: I'm Justin Goulet with your information update. Reducing long-term debt by more than $4.6 million is one of the highlights included in the 2026 financial report for the town of Olds. Progress on water loss shown in the financial report has it down to just under 20% by the end of last year, from as high as 32%. Inflow and infiltration peaked at 48% in 2022, but had shown a significant decline to a little more than 30% at the close of 2025. The town of Olds is targeting annual reductions until the monthly water loss reaches 10% and I&I gets to 20%. The annual financial report aims to supply residents with a financial picture behind council's decisions regarding roads, water systems, recreation facilities, taxes, and more. Alberta canola is warning growers about a pest that could be expanding further into central parts of the province this year. Keith Gobert, provincial agronomy specialist, says cabbage seed pod weevil has been around since about 1995, and typically there are a fair number of them in the Lethbridge area. However, he adds now they have had reports of seeing them as far north as Lacombe, and the Alberta Agriculture Map has a reasonable number, even getting close to Edmonton.
2: Especially if you were the first guy that seeded and are now the first person that's flowering, you should go out and take a look for this particular pest. It's strongly attracted to early canola fields as they turn yellow. You may need to spray this pest as your first canola pod gets about a half an inch, 3/4 inch long, if you have 25 to 40 on average in 10 sweeps.
1: He points out that this is not a typical pest for our region, but it is well worth looking for canola growers, because we've had some nice winters and the numbers are up. And the Mountain View Pistons will try again to go for a rip this weekend. Their 19th annual show and shine is postponed due to inclement weather last month, but the new date is this Saturday. President Neil Morrow says they'll be set up in Uptown Olds early Saturday morning. And to register your car, it's $20.
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4: In sports, the Calgary Stampede's GMC Rangeland Derby continues, and night 4 belonged to Jamie Labuschagne with a top time of 1:10.74. The aggregate standings after 4 nights have Chance Vegan at number 3 with 4:51.37, Ray Croteau Jr. at number 2 with 4:50.96, and Jamie Labuschagne standing at the top of the heap with 4:50.42. 96.5 The Ranch has live coverage from Calgary of all the Chuckwagon racing excitement on night 5, with the broadcast beginning this evening at 7:15. At the FIFA World Cup on Monday, Spain defeated Portugal 1-0, and the Belgium team beat the USA 4-1. Spain will face Belgium in the quarterfinal match on Friday. And finally, the Toronto Blue Jays' West Coast road trip continued last night with the opener of a 3-game series in San Francisco. The Giants beat the Jays 10-1. That series continues this evening at 7:45. And that's your sports update.
0: Goat weather.
4: This afternoon, there's a 30% chance of showers. Any risk of thunderstorms? We will see a high of 27 degrees. We'll also see a 30% chance of showers continuing through the evening. A low tonight of 11 degrees. Tomorrow, 26 degrees and a 60% chance of showers. 60% chance of showers tomorrow night, a low of 6. 24 degrees Thursday with a mix of sun and cloud. Friday, a mix of sun and cloud and 23 degrees. Saturday, 20 degrees and a 60% chance of showers. Currently in the area, it is sunny and 10 degrees.
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4: Out on the QE2 and secondary highways this morning, looking pretty good. 2A, QE2, Highway 27 east and west, 582 east and west, Highway 22 down to Cochrane, and everywhere else. Looking pretty good. There are some fog patches in some areas, but they're very small, so just be careful through them. They should be dissipating in the next couple of hours. If you're driving through Olds, don't forget Highway 27 at 57th Avenue there. If you're trying to get to the hospital, that is closed due to the water main upgrade and repair going on right there and continuing on for the next little while. If anything else out there changes, let me know what it is. Pull over where it's nice and safe and give me a shout on the telephone line or the Cam Clark Ford text line. That's been a look at your road report from Integra Tire in Sundry.
0: Hey, if Sierra can be awake, so can you.
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0: Sun's up with Sierra on the Goat.

Creedence Clearwater Revival, have you ever seen the rain on 104.5 The Goat? Speaking of rain, it's outdoor season, it's vacation season, it's camping season. You're probably planning on getting out at some point, even if it's just for the afternoon to soak up the sun a little bit. And one part of the outdoors that we've been talking about for this hour is wild animals. And if you've ever had an encounter with said wild animals, a positive interaction, a negative interaction, you can shoot me a text on the Cam Clark Ford Rock Line here, 586-7625. This text here says, I had a black bear and her cub in the middle of the back road by my house once. First time seeing a bear outside of a zoo. Not scary when you're in the safety of the car. Yeah, that is the thing. Also, a black bear is safer than a grizzly bear. Or, I mean, a polar bear, but we don't have those here. It's what, like, the old bear saying, if it's brown, lie down. If it's black, fight back. And then if it's a polar bear, accept fate. I don't really remember what it is. But I know there's, like, ways to deter

0: there's ways to deter black bears. You like make yourself like bigger than them, scarier than them. Grizzly bears, you have to be way more careful with. They're a lot more dangerous. And then polar bears, it's just over. There isn't really anything you can do about that. There's a reason that no one's texting in about their polar bear encounters.
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1: Goat weather.
5: This afternoon, there's a 30% chance of showers and a risk of thunderstorms. We will see a high of 27 degrees. We'll also see a 30% chance of showers continuing through the evening, a low tonight of 11 degrees. Tomorrow, 26 degrees and a 60% chance of showers. 60% chance of showers tomorrow night, a low of 6. 24 degrees Thursday with a mix of sun and cloud. Friday, a mix of sun and cloud and 23 degrees. Saturday, 20 degrees and a 60% chance of showers. Currently in the area, it is sunny and 10 degrees.
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0: kind of telling cautionary tales this morning. It's outdoor season. There's going to be some wildlife encounters. So we're telling our stories of our positive interactions, our negative interactions. Basically, cautionary tales to others. 586-7625, the Camp Clark Ford Rock Line. If you want to chime in on this, this text here says, seagulls love to dive bomb me at the beach. It's gotten to the point where I'm starting to get a little scared of them. Yeah, seagulls are one of those animals that just have no shame or fear in their body. If they want a french fry, they're getting that french fry. It's happening. Another text here says, my friend's small yappy dog is arguably a wild animal. Yeah, I mean, I was talking earlier this hour about how we didn't want any stories about, like, actual people's pets because, you know, they're not wild. Small dogs, though, I think are the exception. They are just haters, you know? Cats, very content. Bigger dogs, very content. Medium dogs, very content. Small dogs, sometimes, are very mean.
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2: 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There's 20 good black cows and calves and others coming in, and some big longhorn cows with lots of horn. That's Innisfail, Wednesday.
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1: I'm Justin Goulet with your information update. Reducing long-term debt by more than $4.6 million is one of the highlights included in the 2026 financial report for the town of Olds. Progress on water loss shown in the financial report has it down to just under 20% by the end of last year, from as high as 32%. Inflow and infiltration peaked at 48% in 2022, but had shown a significant decline to a little more than 30% at the close of 2025. The town of Olds is targeting annual reductions until the monthly water loss reaches 10% and INI gets to 20%. The annual financial report aims to supply residents with a financial picture behind council's decisions regarding roads, water systems, recreation facilities, taxes, and more. Alberta canola is warning growers about a pest that could be expanding further into central parts of the province this year. Keith Gobert, provincial agronomy specialist, says cabbage seed pod weevil has been around since about 1995, and typically there are a fair number of them in the Lethbridge area. However, he adds now they have had reports of seeing them as far north as Lacombe, and the Alberta Agriculture Map has a reasonable number even getting close to Edmonton.
2: Especially if you were the first guy that seeded and are now the first person that's flowering, you should go out and take a look for this particular pest. It's strongly attracted to early canola fields as they turn yellow. You may need to spray this pest as your first canola pod gets about a half an inch, 3/4 inch long, if you have 25 to 40 on average in 10 sweeps.
1: He points out that this is not a typical pest for our region, but it is well worth looking for canola growers, because we've had some nice winters and the numbers are up. And the Mountain View Pistons will try again to go for a rip this weekend. Their 19th annual show and shine is postponed due to inclement weather last month, but the new date is this Saturday. President Neil Morrow says they'll be set up in Uptown Olds early Saturday morning. And to register your car, it's $20.
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4: In sports, the Calgary Stampede's GMC Rangeland Derby continues, and night 4 belonged to Jamie Labuschagne with a top time of 1:10.74. The aggregate standings after 4 nights have Chance Vegan at number 3 with 4:51.37, Ray Croteau Jr. at number 2 with 4:50.96, and Jamie Labuschagne standing at the top of the heap with 4:50.42. 96.5 The Ranch has live coverage from Calgary of all the Chuckwagon racing excitement on night 5, with the broadcast beginning this evening at 7:15. At the FIFA World Cup on Monday, Spain defeated Portugal 1-0, and the Belgium team beat the USA 4-1. Spain will face Belgium in the quarterfinal match on Friday. And finally, the Toronto Blue Jays' West Coast road trip continued last night with the opener of a 3-game series in San Francisco. The Giants beat the Jays 10-1. That series continues this evening at 7:45. And that's your sports update.
0: Good weather.
4: This afternoon, we're expecting 27 degrees for a high, with a 30% chance of showers and a risk of thunderstorms late in the afternoon. We'll see 11 degrees overnight tonight, with a 30% chance of showers continuing. 60% chance of showers tomorrow, a high of 26 degrees. 6 degrees tomorrow night, with a 60% chance of showers. 24 degrees for Thursday, with a mix of sun and cloud. 23 and a mix of sun and cloud for Friday. Saturday, 60% chance of showers, a high of 20 degrees.
0: Her dream job was to be the fifth Ninja Turtle. She talks for a living instead. Sun's up with Sierra. The goat rocks.

Good morning, good morning. Happy Tuesday. The sun's out. It's nice. It's Stampede week still. The Calgary Stampede is continuing. We've got the Chuck Wagons on our sister station, 96.5 The Ranch, tonight at 7:15 p.m. And another big part of the Stampede, apart from all the rodeo, apart from all the midway, is the music. The music, the concerts. There's like 200 artists playing over the course of like the entirety of the Stampede. There's a massive amount of artists, and they are all big artists. And I mean, I grew up in Edmonton, so I know a thing or two about razzing Calgary for things, but you gotta admit, it's pretty impressive how many artists they can get there for the Stampede. Something that we'd never have up in Edmonton, and something that we definitely would never have down here in Olds. You know, small town, too small for it. But I thought it'd be fun to just hypothetically, if you were a booking manager and if you could figure it out, who would you book to play a concert in Olds? If you could get anyone in the world, any artist, no matter how big or small they are, no matter if they've played in Canada or not, no matter if they've even played in Alberta, it doesn't matter. Who would you get? Who would you get to play in Olds? It'd be interesting, hey? You could get these guys, the Police, Every Breath You Take on 104.5 The Goat. Tell me about an artist that you would book to play Olds. If you could pick anyone in the world, think on that.

0: necessarily say it's surprising that the Calgary Stampede gets all of the big artists in Alberta and across the world to perform there for their greatest outdoor show on earth, but it is fun to hypothetically fantasize about who we could have play here in Olds. If you were a booking manager and you could get anyone in the world, any artist, no matter how big or small they are, to play in Olds, who would you pick? Who's your pick? This text here on the Cam Clark Ford Rock Line says, I have a strange feeling that the Foo Fighters would be down. They seem like the type of band that would say yes as a joke and then actually show up. Yeah, they would. They would too. They'd be like, oh yeah, we'll play a show in Olds. And then they'll actually come down. Everyone would be like, yeah, right, they're not going to show up. And then they do. And then they come out on stage and that show would be unforgettable. And everyone would have thought they were totally joking, but they weren't. They weren't. And they played an unforgettable show. Who would you book? If you could have anyone play in Olds, who would it be?
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1: I'm Justin Goulet with your information update. Reducing long-term debt by more than $4.6 million is one of the highlights included in the 2026 financial report for the town of Olds. Progress on water loss shown in the financial report has it down to just under 20% by the end of last year, from as high as 32%. Inflow and infiltration peaked at 48% in 2022, but had shown a significant decline to a little more than 30% at the close of 2025. The town of Olds is targeting annual reductions until the monthly water loss reaches 10% and I&I gets to 20%. The annual financial report aims to supply residents with a financial picture behind council's decisions regarding roads, water systems, recreation facilities, taxes, and more. Alberta Canola is warning growers about a pest that could be expanding further into central parts of the province this year. Keith Gobert, provincial agronomy specialist, says cabbage seed pod weevil has been around since about 1995, and typically there are a fair number of them in the Lethbridge area. However, he adds now they have had reports of seeing them as far north as Lacombe, and the Alberta Agriculture Map has a reasonable number, even getting close to Edmonton.
2: Especially if you were the first guy that seeded and are now the first person that's flowering, you should go out and take a look for this particular pest. It's strongly attracted to early canola fields as they turn yellow. You may need to spray this pest as your first canola pod gets about a half an inch, three quarters of an inch long, if you have 25 to 40 on average in 10 sweeps.
1: He points out that this is not a typical pest for our region, but it is well worth looking for canola growers, because we've had some nice winters and the numbers are up. And the Mountain View Pistons will try again to go for a rip this weekend. Their 19th annual show and shine is postponed due to inclement weather last month, but the new date is this Saturday. President Neil Morrow says they'll be set up in Uptown Olds early Saturday morning. And to register your car, it's $20.
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4: In sports, the Calgary Stampede's GMC Rangeland Derby continues, and night four belonged to Jamie Labuschagne with a top time of 1:10.74. The aggregate standings after four nights have Chance Vegan at number three with 4:51.37, Ray Croteau Jr. at number two with 4:50.96, and Jamie Labuschagne standing at the top of the heap with 4:50.42. 96.5 The Ranch has live coverage from Calgary of all the Chuckwagon racing excitement on Night 5, with the broadcast beginning this evening at 7:15. At the FIFA World Cup on Monday, Spain defeated Portugal 1-0, and the Belgium team beat the USA 4-1. Spain will face Belgium in the quarterfinal match on Friday. And finally, the Toronto Blue Jays' West Coast road trip continued last night with the opener of a three-game series in San Francisco. The Giants beat the Jays 10-1. That series continues this evening at 7:45. And that's your sports update.
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4: This afternoon, we're expecting 27 degrees for a high, with a 30% chance of showers and a risk of thunderstorms late in the afternoon. We'll see 11 degrees overnight tonight, with a 30% chance of showers continuing. 60% chance of showers tomorrow, a high of 26 degrees. 6 degrees tomorrow night, with a 60% chance of showers. 24 degrees for Thursday, with a mix of sun and cloud. 23 and a mix of sun and cloud for Friday. Saturday, 60% chance of showers, a high of 20 degrees.
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4: Out of the QE2 and secondary highways this morning, looking pretty good. 2A, QE2, Highway 27 east and west, 582 east and west, Highway 22 down to Cochrane, and everywhere else. Looking pretty good. There are some fog patches in some areas, but they're very small, so just be careful through them. They should be dissipating in the next couple of hours. If you're driving through Olds, don't forget Highway 27 at 57th Avenue there. If you're trying to get to the hospital, that is closed due to the water main upgrade and repair going on right there and continuing on for the next little while. If anything else out there changes, let me know what it is. Pull over where it's nice and safe and give me a shout on the telephone line or the Cam Clark Ford text line. That's been a look at your road report from Integra Tire in Sundry.
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0: Everyone loves a good concert, and right now we're talking about who you would book to play Olds. I know it's like it's a far-off dream. You know, Olds is very small town. Not the smallest, but small. Not a city, that's for sure. So we're talking about if you could get any artist in the world, no matter how big or small they are, no matter if they would ever realistically play a concert in Olds or not, who would you get? Who would you book to play Olds? This text here on the Cam Clark Ford Rock Line says Shania Twain would eat this town up. If we all showed up for her, she would make it the best show of our lives. Could you imagine? That'd be awesome. It would be really, really fun. Like, the sound of that would be heard from coast to coast. It'd make it over the mountains. It would make it to Newfoundland and Labrador. It would be a big show. It would be crazy. And I feel like, I mean, as much as, you know, it's unrealistic for a town of this size to have an artist that big, I feel like Shania would be down. Like, in some small part of my brain, I'm like, she would think that would be fun, you know? Even just a little bit. Who would you book to play Olds? Shoot me a text on the Cam Clark Ford Rock Line here. 586-7625.
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6: This afternoon, we're expecting 27 degrees for a high with a 30% chance of showers and a risk of thunderstorms late in the afternoon. We'll see 11 degrees overnight tonight with a 30% chance of showers continuing, 60% chance of showers tomorrow, a high of 26 degrees, 6 degrees tomorrow night with a 60% chance of showers, 24 degrees for Thursday with a mix of sun and cloud, 23 and a mix of sun and cloud for Friday, Saturday, 60% chance of showers, a high of 20 degrees.
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0: The Spirit of Radio. There's Rush for you on 104.5 The Goat. We're talking right now about who you would book to play a concert in Olds. No matter how big or small the artist is, I want to hear about it. And ironically, I got a text on the Cam Clark Ford Rock Line saying that they would have to book Rush. So there's another one that I'm sure honestly wouldn't mind playing in Olds if they were getting paid. And, you know, if it was worth their while, I think they would have nothing against playing in a small town. It'd be awesome. The atmosphere would be incredible. Another text here, this one's a little funnier, says ASAP Rocky is playing the Stampede Saddle Dome for the Stampede this year. Could you imagine if he played here? It would be hilarious because I doubt many folks here know who he is, but it would still be a massive get for the town of Olds. Yeah, it would be hilarious because I don't know who would go to the show. Not that he's not a popular guy, and I'm sure his music's great. I don't listen to it myself, but, you know, ASAP Rocky, it is a big get for Olds, and I feel like not a lot of people would know who he is, and it would be absolutely hilarious. I'm sure it would be absolutely very, very funny, because I'm sure he'd be great about it. I'm sure there'd be a great spirit involved, and everyone would just be there with the mutual understanding that they don't really know who each other is, and that's okay. The genre, it's more unknown here than it is known, that's for sure. But Rush would also be a good get, two of those in the Cam Clark Ford Rock Line there. If you want to shoot me a text with who you would book to play Olds, 586-7625.
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2: 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Now a few of the highlights for tomorrow. We got 50 black and black baldy heifers, along with 50 Charley heifers. They're all good quality. There's some purebred Galvey bulls coming in, and they're ready to go. There's 20 good black cows and calves and others coming in, and some big longhorn cows with lots of horn. That's Innisfail, Wednesday.
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1: I'm Justin Goulet with your information update. Reducing long-term debt by more than $4.6 million is one of the highlights included in the 2026 financial report for the town of Olds. Progress on water loss shown in the financial report has it down to just under 20% by the end of last year, from as high as 32%. Inflow and infiltration peaked at 48% in 2022, but had shown a significant decline to a little more than 30% at the close of 2025. The town of Olds is targeting annual reductions until the monthly water loss reaches 10% and I&I gets to 20%. The annual financial report aims to supply residents with a financial picture behind council's decisions regarding roads, water systems, recreation facilities, taxes, and more. Alberta canola is warning growers about a pest that could be expanding further into central parts of the province this year. Keith Gobert, provincial agronomy specialist, says cabbage seed pod weevil has been around since about 1995, and typically there are a fair number of them in the Lethbridge area. However, he adds now they have had reports of seeing them as far north as Lacombe, and the Alberta Agriculture Map has a reasonable number, even getting close to Edmonton.
2: Especially if you were the first guy that seeded and are now the first person that's flowering, you should go out and take a look for this particular pest. It's strongly attracted to early canola fields as they turn yellow. You may need to spray this pest as your first canola pod gets about a half an inch, three quarters of an inch long, if you have 25 to 40 on average in 10 sweeps.
1: He points out that this is not a typical pest for our region, but it is well worth looking for canola growers because we've had some nice winters and the numbers are up. And the Mountain View Pistons will try again to go for a rip this weekend. Their 19th annual show in China is postponed due to inclement weather last month, but the new date is this Saturday. President Neil Morrow says they'll be set up in Uptown Olds early Saturday morning. And to register your car, it's $20.
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4: In sports, the Calgary Stampede's GMC Rangeland Derby continues, and night four belonged to Jamie Labuschagne with a top time of 1:10.74. The aggregate standings after four nights have Chance Vegan at number three with 4:51.37, Ray Croteau Jr. at number two with 4:50.96, and Jamie Labuschagne standing at the top of the heap with 4:50.42. 96.5 The Ranch has live coverage from Calgary of all the Chuckwagon racing excitement on night five, with the broadcast beginning this evening at 7:15. At the FIFA World Cup on Monday, Spain defeated Portugal 1-0, and the Belgium team beat the USA 4-1. Spain will face Belgium in the quarterfinal match on Friday. And finally, the Toronto Blue Jays' West Coast road trip continued last night with the opener of a three-game series in San Francisco. The Giants beat the Jays 10-1. That series continues this evening at 7:45. And that's your sports update.
0: Goat weather.
4: This afternoon, we're expecting 27 degrees for a high with a 30% chance of showers and a risk of thunderstorms late in the afternoon. We'll see 11 degrees overnight tonight with a 30% chance of showers continuing. 60% chance of showers tomorrow, a high of 26 degrees. 6 degrees tomorrow night with a 60% chance of showers. 24 degrees for Thursday with a mix of sun and cloud. 23 and a mix of sun and cloud for Friday. Saturday, 60% chance of showers, a high of 20 degrees.
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Hello and good morning. That was Heart with Dreamboat Annie here on 104.5 The Goat. It is vacation season. The sun is shining. Maybe you're enjoying your vacation right now. Or let's be honest, maybe you're enjoying a staycation right now. Just hanging out in and around town, trying to save some money. Because let's be honest, who's got the money to travel? Not I, sir. Not I. And because of those staycations, maybe you're thinking of taking one later this year. Just take a week off from work and just chill out at home. Enjoy what the area has to offer. I wanted to kind of gather some ideas for that. For you and for myself and for everyone. Some hidden gems in the area that people should really be checking out. Maybe it's stuff that we don't talk about enough. Maybe it's a cool little lookout spot or a business or anything that you need to check out in the area. Those hidden gems for activities for a staycation. You can shoot me a text on the Cam Clark Ford Rock Line here, 586-7625. If you want to chime in on a hidden gem, here's Metallica. Nothing Else Matters here on 104.5 The Goat.

0: And there's Metallica for you. Nothing else matters here on 104.5 The Goat. We're talking about staycations. Maybe you're planning on, you know, doing something in the area this summer rather than spending a ton of money to go somewhere else in the world. It's fair. No one's got any money. It makes complete sense. And staycations can be nice sometimes. You get to find those hidden gems that you didn't really know were there. And I'm asking about those. The hidden gems in the area that you're going to plan on doing this summer and maybe more people should know about. But not so much that it ruins the activity. But it's okay. That's the nice part about a small town. There's not enough of us to ruin anything. This text here on the Cam Clark Ford Rock Line says, lots of corn mazes in the area for the fall. Not enough hype around corn mazes anymore. That's true. You know, I've never done a corn maze. I've seen them lots. You know, they're obviously around. There's things. There was one up by Edmonton when I lived there as a kid. And it was like a thing that was mentioned, and I know that people were going to them, but it's not really like a thing too much anymore. We need more corn maze hype because they look cool. They look fun, and they're such a neat fall activity that isn't very Halloween-y, you know? We got to do more corn mazes.
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0: we inch over the 9:30 mark this morning, we're talking about hidden gems in the area. Maybe you're planning on doing a bit of a staycation this year instead of dropping thousands of dollars to travel anywhere else. I get it. I'm very much in the same boat, trying to just find the hidden gems in the area that is going to be more than enough to suffice for this summer, you know? So tell me about those on the Cam Clark Ford Rock Line, 586-7625. This text here says, arcades, laser tag, stuff you would think you would have to go to a city for, but you don't. We have lots in the area. Interesting, yeah. I think it's just because of the, I don't want to say futuristic, but futuristic element of, like, arcades and laser tag. They seem very, you know, too much machinery, too much computer stuff. It doesn't feel like you'd be able to, like, uphold that kind of stuff here. But you can. There's tons in the area. Laser tag, stuff like that, arcades, all the video games that you could ever want. We do have internet out here. Fun fact.
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1: Good weather.
6: This afternoon, we're expecting 27 degrees for a high with a 30% chance of showers and a risk of thunderstorms late in the afternoon. We'll see 11 degrees overnight tonight with a 30% chance of showers continuing, 60% chance of showers tomorrow, a high of 26 degrees, 6 degrees tomorrow night with a 60% chance of showers, 24 degrees for Thursday with a mix of sun and cloud, 23 and a mix of sun and cloud for Friday, Saturday, 60% chance of showers, a high of 20 degrees.
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0: before we close out the show here, we just got one more text to read about the hidden gems of the area. And I was actually surprised this one didn't come in earlier, but Logan on the text line says the Gopher Hole Museum in Torrington is the best that life has to offer. And I agree. As someone who has never been there, I know it is the best life has to offer, and I feel like I'm missing out. Every time I try to go in there and stuff, there's always some barrier, they're having some issue, and I can't get in, which is so unfortunate. I really wish them all the best in figuring out the... I believe they had, like, some flooding issues just recently. That was a problem, yeah. Ah, Gopher Hole Museum, though. What a neat idea. What a cool idea. And I hope I get to go sometime soon. And I hope you do as well. Anyways, that's going to do it for the show today. Thank you so much for listening. Thank you for your calls and texts on the hidden gems and other stuff that we talked about. Can you tell it leaves my brain right after I talk about it? It does. But I'll see you tomorrow for another edition of the show at 6 o'clock for your Wednesday. Enjoy the rest of your Tuesday. Hopefully not too rainy. Hopefully that sunshine sticks around. Have a good rest of your day.
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1: Hi, my name's Neil Morrow. I'm the current president of the Mountain View Pistons Vehicle Club in Olds, Alberta.
2: Neil joins us on Community Hotline today as we look forward to getting in this year's show and shine for the Mountain View Pistons. Of course, we had a postponement in June there of both Summer Oldsness and this event, but we're going to give it another go here on Saturday, July the 11th. So what time will things get going down there in Uptown Olds, Neil?
1: I think we have it scheduled that the show starts from 10 and goes till about 2:30, where we give out awards, like plaques and stuff. And I think most car guys come early. Like, there'll be cars probably coming there at 8 o'clock. But we're going to be doing the initial setup at 7.
2: Perfect. If people want to register their vehicle, how much does it cost, and what else do they need to know?
1: The cost to register your vehicle is $20, and all the money we get from our participants' entrance fees of the $20, plus any funds we have left over from our sponsorship money, all we donate to local charities in town. We usually hit about 6 of the local charities in town every year.
2: Perfect. This happened to you guys last year as well. What did the response wind up being when you put a new date in there and they were able to get the event in?
1: I think when we changed it last year as well, it was roughly the same time frame, and we had a really great day on the second date, and we had probably one of the best shows we've ever had for actual total number of vehicles.
2: Awesome. So we hope to have a good weather and a good chance to try it again here this weekend. When things are wrapping up, what do you guys wind up handing out in terms of awards, Neil?
1: We have 26 awards. So what we do is we have what we call a top 15. So when you enter a car in the show, we give you a voting card with 3 spots on it. And you as a participant would go around and pick your favorite 3 cars in the show. And we just, it's not in any particular order, like number 1 or number 2 or whatever. It's just the top 15 cars that other guys that have cars voted on. And then we have, of course, your top Ford, top Chev, top, products like that. We also have the radio station has a choice, their top choice, and the mayor's going to have a top choice. And we also have a draw at the end of the show. 2 draws we're going to do at the end of the show. One of them is $300 for Uptown Olds Bucks. So there will be a list of businesses you can spend the money on, and it will be a value of $300 that you can spend at those businesses. And I don't think there's a time frame. It will be for in the Olds Uptown area. And then also Fountain Tire has donated us a $300 gift certificate, and we'll do a draw for that. That'll be for the father. So just the fathers at the show walking around can put their name in for that draw, and it'll be good for both Fountain Tire in Olds and Fountain Tire in Didsbury. There's going to be a 50-50 by the 185 Olds Royal Air Cadets.
2: Super. If people want more information about the Mountain View Pistons or this event in general, where can they go online to find out those details?
1: I think you can go to just mountainviewpistons.com, I think, and look it up. And if anybody has questions, you can put my phone number out there, 403-559-7140. Anybody can call me. I'm up late.
2: All right. Well, you'll be up early this Saturday to set up for the Mountain View Pistons show and shine. Neil, thanks so much for joining us on Community Hotline today.
1: Yeah, I just wanted to mention also there's a Uptown Olds Association, the group of businesses are putting on a pancake breakfast. And then the Kiwanis Club of Olds is doing the serving lunch after that.
2: Yeah, it should be a great day. Thanks again, Neil.
1: Okay, thanks a lot.
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0: Weather.
4: This afternoon, we're expecting 27 degrees for a high with a 30% chance of showers and a risk of thunderstorms late in the afternoon. We'll see 11 degrees overnight tonight with a 30% chance of showers continuing. 60% chance of showers tomorrow, a high of 26 degrees. 6 degrees tomorrow night with a 60% chance of showers. 24 degrees for Thursday with a mix of sun and cloud. 23 and a mix of sun and cloud for Friday. Saturday, 60% chance of showers, a high of 20 degrees.
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3: Good weather.
4: This afternoon, we're expecting 27 degrees for a high with a 30% chance of showers and a risk of thunderstorms late in the afternoon. We'll see 11 degrees overnight tonight with a 30% chance of showers continuing, 60% chance of showers tomorrow, a high of 26 degrees, 6 degrees tomorrow night with a 60% chance of showers, 24 degrees for Thursday with a mix of sun and cloud, 23 and a mix of sun and cloud for Friday, Saturday, 60% chance of showers, a high of 20 degrees.
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1: I'm Justin Goulet with your information update. Reducing long-term debt by more than $4.6 million is one of the highlights included in the 2026 financial report for the town of Olds. Progress on water loss shown in the financial report has it down to just under 20% by the end of last year, from as high as 32%. Inflow and infiltration peaked at 48% in 2022, but had shown a significant decline to a little more than 30% at the close of 2025. The town of Olds is targeting annual reductions until the monthly water loss reaches 10% and INI gets to 20%. The annual financial report aims to supply residents with a financial picture behind council's decisions regarding roads, water systems, recreation facilities, taxes, and more. Alberta Canola is warning growers about a pest that could be expanding further into central parts of the province this year. Keith Gobert, provincial agronomy specialist, says cabbage seed pod weevil has been around since about 1995, and typically there are a fair number of them in the Lethbridge area. However, he adds now they have had reports of seeing them as far north as Lacombe, and the Alberta Agriculture Map has a reasonable number even getting close to Edmonton.
2: Especially if you were the first guy that seeded and are now the first person that's flowering, you should go out and take a look for this particular pest. It's strongly attracted to early canola fields as they turn yellow. You may need to spray this pest as your first canola pod gets about a half an inch, three quarters of an inch long, if you have 25 to 40 on average in 10 sweeps.
1: He points out that this is not a typical pest for our region, but it is well worth looking for canola growers because we've had some nice winters and the numbers are up. And the Mountain View Pistons will try again to go for a rip this weekend. Their 19th annual show in China is postponed due to inclement weather last month, but the new date is this Saturday. President Neil Morrow says they'll be set up in Uptown Olds early Saturday morning. And to register your car, it's $20.
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5: In sports, the Calgary Stampede's GMC Rangeland Derby continues, and night four belonged to Jamie Labuschagne with a top time of 1:10.74. The aggregate standings after four nights have Chance Vegan at number three with 4:51.37, Ray Croteau Jr. at number two with 4:50.96, and Jamie Labuschagne standing at the top of the heap with 4:50.42. 96.5 The Ranch has live coverage from Calgary of all the Chuckwagon racing excitement on night five, with the broadcast beginning this evening at 7:15. At the FIFA World Cup on Monday, Spain defeated Portugal 1-0, and the Belgium team beat the USA 4-1. Spain will face Belgium in the quarterfinal match on Friday. And finally, the Toronto Blue Jays' West Coast road trip continued last night with the opener of a three-game series in San Francisco. The Giants beat the Jays 10-1. That series continues this evening at 7:45. And that's your sports update.
0: Good weather.
5: This afternoon, we're expecting 27 degrees for a high with a 30% chance of showers and a risk of thunderstorms late in the afternoon. We'll see 11 degrees overnight tonight with a 30% chance of showers continuing, 60% chance of showers tomorrow, a high of 26 degrees, 6 degrees tomorrow night with a 60% chance of showers, 24 degrees for Thursday with a mix of sun and cloud, 23 and a mix of sun and cloud for Friday, Saturday, 60% chance of showers, a high of 20 degrees.
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9: I'm Craig Lester, and this is Rural Roots Canada. Producers looking to get the best out of their precision ag equipment should keep an eye on research out of Olds College. The college has been collaborating with Alberta Grains on the On-Farm Precision Experimentation Research Project. Smart Ag Applied Research Team Project Lead Daniel Steffner says they are evaluating the most economical seeding and nitrogen fertilizer rates for wheat and barley.
10: We're making use of farmers' existing precision ag equipment, so their seeders, potentially their sprayers and their combines, to be able to conduct on-farm research in a very simplified and efficient fashion.
9: Steffner says the goal and objective of the program is to get economic optimal rates.
10: Of course, there's a lot of research, which is great research, that pushes for, you know, the highest yield. In this case, it's looking at the most economical yield from your input prices stamp.
9: The project is currently in its third year and includes 25 trials in Alberta and 5 in Saskatchewan. I'm Craig Lester, and this is Rural Roots Canada.
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13: 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Feed wheat remains at $2.93 a ton or $7.97 per bushel. And corn is holding at $2.97. In the milling wheat markets, September Minneapolis futures are unchanged at $6.28 per bushel, with local hard red spring bid for July movement at $7.75 per bushel delivered. Looking at the oil seeds, November canola futures added $2.70. at $7.5990 per ton, with delivered pricing at $17.23 per bushel. In the pulse markets, red lentils are trading at 23 cents a pound and yellow peas are sideways at $7.75 per bushel. Over to the cattle market, August live cattle dropped $1.10 at $238 per hundredweight. 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
14: 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Heifers 900 plus, 410 to 449, 8 to 900, 462 to 492, 7 to 800, 510 to 527, 6 to 700, 590 to 623, 5 to 600, 592 to 625. 4 to 500, 637 to 685, 3 to 400, $7 to 840. Yesterday in central Alberta, middle-aged cows with good calves at their side traded from $6,300 per pair to $7,300 per pair. This is Dallas Roger with CanFax reporting for the Alberta Beef Producers.
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5: Good weather.
0: This afternoon, we're expecting 27 degrees for a high with a 30% chance of showers and a risk of thunderstorms late in the afternoon. We'll see 11 degrees overnight tonight with a 30% chance of showers continuing, 60% chance of showers tomorrow, a high of 26 degrees, 6 degrees tomorrow night with a 60% chance of showers, 24 degrees for Thursday with a mix of sun and cloud, 23 and a mix of sun and cloud for Friday, Saturday, 60% chance of showers, a high of 20 degrees.
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5: Good weather.
6: For the rest of the day today, we're looking at 27 degrees and a 30% chance of showers and a risk of thunderstorms. Overnight tonight, that clears up almost completely. It is clear conditions and a low of 13 degrees. Into tomorrow morning, where we're seeing a mix of sun and cloud and 16 degrees. So it should be fairly nice over the next little bit here. Right now in the town of Olds, it is 26 degrees with a 30% chance of showers and a risk of thunderstorms.
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0: 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It's the Community Hotline on the Goat.
1: Oh, my name's Neil Morrow. I'm the current president of the Mountain View Pistons Vehicle Club in Olds, Alberta.
2: Neil joins us on Community Hotline today as we look forward to getting in this year's show and shine for the Mountain View Pistons. Of course, we had a postponement in June there of both Summer Oldsness and this event, but we're going to give it another go here on Saturday, July the 11th. So what time will things get going down there in Uptown Olds, Neil?
1: I think we have it scheduled that the show starts from 10 and goes till about 2:30, where we give out awards, like plaques and stuff. And I think most car guys come early. Like, there'll be cars probably coming there at 8 o'clock. But we're going to be doing the initial setup at 7.
2: Perfect. If people want to register their vehicle, how much does it cost, and what else do they need to know?
1: The cost to register your vehicle is $20, and all the money we get from our participants' entrance fees of the $20 plus any funds we have left over from our sponsorship money, all we donate to local charities in town. We usually hit about 6 of the local charities in town every year.
2: Perfect. This happened to you guys last year as well. What did the response wind up being when you put a new date in there and they were able to get the event in?
1: I think when we changed it last year as well, it was roughly the same time frame, and we had a really great day on the second date, and we had probably one of the best shows we've ever had for actual total number of vehicles.
2: Awesome. So we hope to have a good weather and a good chance to try it again here this weekend. When things are wrapping up, what do you guys wind up handing out in terms of awards, Neil?
1: We have 26 awards. So what we do is we have what we call a top 15. So when you enter a car in the show, we give you a voting card with 3 spots on it. And you as a participant would go around and pick your favorite 3 cars in the show. And we just, it's not in any particular order, like number 1 or number 2 or whatever. It's just the top 15 cars that other guys that have cars voted on. And then we have, of course, your top Ford, top Chev, top, products like that. We also have the radio station has a choice, their top choice. And the mayor's going to have a top choice. And we also have a draw at the end of the show. 2 draws we're going to do at the end of the show. One of them is $300 for Uptown Olds Bucks. So there'll be a list of businesses you can spend the money on. And it'll be a value of $300 that you can spend at those businesses. And I don't think there's a time frame. It'll be for in the Olds Uptown area. And then also, Fountain Tire has donated us a $300 gift certificate, and we'll do a draw for that. That'll be for the father. So just the fathers at the show walking around can put their name in for that draw, and it'll be good for both Fountain Tire and Olds and Fountain Tire and Didsbury. There's going to be a 50-50 by the 185 Olds Royal Air Cadets.
2: Super. If people want more information about the Mountain View Pistons or this event in general, where can they go online to find out those details?
1: I think you can go to just mountainviewpistons.com, I think, and look it up. And if anybody has questions, you can put my phone number out there, 403-559-7140. Anybody can call me. I'm up late.
2: All right. Well, you'll be up early this Saturday to set up for the Mountain View Pistons show and shine. Neil, thanks so much for joining us on Community Hotline today.
1: Yeah, I just wanted to mention also there's a Uptown Olds Association, the group of businesses are putting on a pancake breakfast. And then the Kiwanis Club of Olds is doing the serving lunch after that.
2: Yeah, it should be a great day. Thanks again, Neil.
1: Okay, thanks a lot.
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0: Good weather.
7: For the rest of the day today, we're looking at 27 degrees and a 30% chance of showers and a risk of thunderstorms. Overnight tonight, that clears up almost completely. It is clear conditions and a low of 13 degrees. Into tomorrow morning, where we're seeing a mix of sun and cloud and 16 degrees. So it should be fairly nice over the next little bit here. Right now in the town of Olds, it is 26 degrees with a 30% chance of showers and a risk of thunderstorms.
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Stevie knows that nobody's gonna bring me down. 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
1: I'm Justin Goulet with your information update. Reducing long-term debt by more than $4.6 million is one of the highlights included in the 2026 financial report for the town of Olds. Progress on water loss shown in the financial report has it down to just under 20% by the end of last year, from as high as 32%. Inflow and infiltration peaked at 48% in 2022, but had shown a significant decline to a little more than 30% at the close of 2025. The town of Olds is targeting annual reductions until the monthly water loss reaches 10% and I&I gets to 20%. The annual financial report aims to supply residents with a financial picture behind council's decisions regarding roads, water systems, recreation facilities, taxes, and more. Alberta Canola is warning growers about a pest that could be expanding further into central parts of the province this year. Keith Gobert, provincial agronomy specialist, says cabbage seed pod weevil has been around since about 1995, and typically there are a fair number of them in the Lethbridge area. However, he adds now they have had reports of seeing them as far north as Lacombe, and the Alberta Agriculture Map has a reasonable number, even getting close to Edmonton.
2: Especially if you were the first guy that seeded and are now the first person that's flowering, you should go out and take a look for this particular pest. It's strongly attracted to early canola fields as they turn yellow. You may need to spray this pest as your canola first canola pod gets about a half an inch, three quarters of an inch long, if you have 25 to 40 on average in 10 sweeps.
1: He points out that this is not a typical pest for our region, but it is well worth looking for canola growers because we've had some nice winters and the numbers are up. And the Mountain View Pistons will try again to go for a rip this weekend. Their 19th annual show and shine is postponed due to inclement weather last month, but the new date is this Saturday. President Neil Morrow says they'll be set up in Uptown Olds early Saturday morning. And to register your car, it's $20.
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0: Goat weather.
5: For the rest of the day today, we're looking at 27 degrees and a 30% chance of showers and a risk of thunderstorms. Overnight tonight, that clears up almost completely. It is clear conditions and a low of 13 degrees. Into tomorrow morning, where we're seeing a mix of sun and cloud and 16 degrees. So it should be fairly nice over the next little bit here. Right now in the town of Olds, it is 26 degrees with a 30% chance of showers and a risk of thunderstorms.
6: 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ORE, an integral part of our community since 1899.
0: Those artists you just can't get enough of. Three songs from your favorite artists. It's the 3 at 3.

0: Wasting my time. That's Default wrapping up your 3 at 3 on this beautifully nice Tuesday afternoon. Hope your Tuesday has been going well so far. We're continuing on through into July. It's the 7th already. We're a week into July. Can you believe it? I know. Time's just flying by. But we've got still most of the Calgary Stampede. We're halfway through the Calgary Stampede today with the Rangeland Derby continuing over there on 96.5 The Ranch. We'll tell you more about that as we continue on through. We've got some great stuff happening this weekend here in Olds and elsewhere. We'll talk more about that. We've got a full day today. So sit back, relax, enjoy the rest of your afternoon on the GOAT.
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Every damn time I walk through that door, it's the same damn thing. 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

0: Domino from Kiss. Good afternoon. 27 minutes now to 4 o'clock on what's continuing to be a pretty nice, bright, and sunny Tuesday afternoon. I hope you're enjoying your day so far. We've got some rodeo action coming up this weekend out there in Bowdoin. It is Bowdoin Days starting Friday, Saturday, and wrapping up on Sunday. Don't miss all the action at the rodeo days, the Bowdoin Days rodeo grounds in Bowdoin. There's also going to be the pancake breakfast and the parade on the Saturday morning and all sorts of other fun stuff happening with the cabarets on Friday and Saturday nights. And, of course, the rodeo action taking place all weekend long, too. Rope Bowdoin Days out there in Bowdoin. Don't miss it.
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8: For the rest of the day today, we're looking at 27 degrees and a 30% chance of showers and a risk of thunderstorms. Overnight tonight, that clears up almost completely. It is clear conditions and a low of 13 degrees. Into tomorrow morning, where we're seeing a mix of sun and cloud and 16 degrees. So it should be fairly nice over the next little bit here. Right now in the town of Olds, it is 26 degrees with a 30% chance of showers and a risk of thunderstorms.
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0: I believe that was the Cheshire Cat back in Alice in Wonderland days. Better to have eyes without a face than face without eyes. Either way, terrifying. Billy Idol on this lovely Tuesday afternoon. And coming up this weekend, we've got the makeup date for the Mountain View Pistons Show and Shine taking place in Uptown Olds this weekend. We all know it was supposed to be happening back in June, but June was awfully rainy and not very nice, so they postponed it until this weekend. So if you were planning on heading out to the Mountain View Pistons Show and Shine in Uptown Olds or Summer Oldstice in Uptown Olds, this is the weekend to do it. Saturday morning, it'll be a great time. I'm going to be live on location there from 10 till 2 this Saturday as well. So drop by, say hi, and check it all out. Some great classic vehicles in there, all polished up and fixed up, ready to roll. It's the Mountain View Pistons Show and Shine this weekend, Saturday, in Uptown Olds.
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1: I'm Justin Goulet with your information update. Reducing long-term debt by more than $4.6 million is one of the highlights included in the 2026 financial report for the town of Olds. Progress on water loss shown in the financial report has it down to just under 20% by the end of last year, from as high as 32%. Inflow and infiltration peaked at 48% in 2022, but had shown a significant decline to a little more than 30% at the close of 2025. The town of Olds is targeting annual reductions until the monthly water loss reaches 10% and I&I gets to 20%. The annual financial report aims to supply residents with a financial picture behind council's decisions regarding roads, water systems, recreation facilities, taxes, and more. Alberta Canola is warning growers about a pest that could be expanding further into central parts of the province this year. Keith Gobert, provincial agronomy specialist, says cabbage seed pod weevil has been around since about 1995, and typically there are a fair number of them in the Lethbridge area. However, he adds now they have had reports of seeing them as far north as Lacombe, and the Alberta Agriculture Map has a reasonable number, even getting close to Edmonton.
2: Especially if you were the first guy that seeded and are now the first person that's flowering, you should go out and take a look for this particular pest. It's strongly attracted to early canola fields as they turn yellow. You may need to spray this pest as your first canola pod gets about a half an inch, three quarters of an inch long, if you have 25 to 40 on average in 10 sweeps.
1: He points out that this is not a typical pest for our region, but it is well worth looking for canola growers because we've had some nice winters and the numbers are up. And the Mountain View Pistons will try again to go for a rip this weekend. Their 19th annual show and shine is postponed due to inclement weather last month, but the new date is this Saturday. President Neil Morrow says they'll be set up in Uptown Olds early Saturday morning. And to register your car, it's $20.
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0: 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Goat weather.
4: For the rest of the day today, we're looking at 27 degrees and a 30% chance of showers and a risk of thunderstorms. Overnight tonight, that clears up almost completely. It is clear conditions and a low of 13 degrees. Into tomorrow morning, where we're seeing a mix of sun and cloud and 16 degrees. So it should be fairly nice over the next little bit here. Right now in the town of Olds, it is 26 degrees with a 30% chance of showers and a risk of thunderstorms.
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4: Nothing much to report on the roads right now, but if you are heading north on 57th Avenue at Highway 27, keep in mind that is still closed off. If you're trying to head up towards the hospital there, you are being detoured. So just keep that in mind as you head home today. Other than that, if you see something, you should say something. You could give me a text on the Cam Clark Ford text line, or if you would prefer, you can give us a call on the phone line as well. The Road Report is brought to you by Integra Tire in Sundry.
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0: Alanis Morissette, Head Over Feet, 15 minutes after 4 o'clock as we continue cruising right through your Tuesday afternoon. I do hope your Tuesday is going well. Don't forget, coming up this evening at 7:15, over there on 96.5 The Ranch is the continued coverage of the World Professional Chuckwagon Association races this week from the Rangeland Derby at the Calgary Stampede. Don't miss all of the fun. I haven't missed a single day of it. I'm a big fan of the current top of the aggregate standings at the Rangeland Derby. And that, of course, would be Jamie Labuschagne, which is, he's sitting at 4 minutes, 50 seconds, and .42. So 4:50.42 with Ray Croteau Jr. behind him only slightly at 4:50.496. So find out what's going to happen tonight. Tune in to 96.5 The Ranch at 7:15 for all the action from the Rangeland Derby with the World Professional Chuckwagon Association races.
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0: Summer is finally here. Do you want to spend it doing backbreaking, tedious work? Have a big tree you want removed? 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

0: Heart of the Matter, that's Don Henley. 25 minutes to 5 as we get set to roll into the evening. I know you're about 25 minutes away from going home and starting up some dinner. What are you doing for dinner? I need some suggestions. Are you barbecuing something today? What is it? Are you just, did you already thaw something out, or do you speed thaw something out, which isn't always the best way to go for sure. Maybe it's going to be chicken or beef or pork, or are you just going to order a pizza in? What are you doing for dinner? Let me know. I would love some suggestions. Text me on our Camp Clark Ford text line.
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3: Good weather.
4: For the rest of the day today, we're looking at 27 degrees and a 30% chance of showers and a risk of thunderstorms. Overnight tonight, that clears up almost completely. It is clear conditions and a low of 13 degrees. Into tomorrow morning, where we're seeing a mix of sun and cloud and 16 degrees. So it should be fairly nice over the next little bit here. Right now in the town of Olds, it is 26 degrees with a 30% chance of showers and a risk of thunderstorms.
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9: I'm Sharon.

Bombs away from Big Wreck. Good evening. Well, close enough to it. 15 minutes to 5 o'clock as we continue through.

0: the evening. Are you cutting your lawn this week? Do you cut it weekly? I do. And the one thing about cutting the lawn, especially after, you know, long periods of rain, is that it gets long and it gets mushy when you cut it. But as you're cutting it, you have to, like, cut it once at a certain height, or I like to do all the way up as far as the height setting goes on the lawnmower, and then halfway to where I was going to cut it to, and then the final setting. So you're basically cutting the lawn three times because of all the rain and the growth on the grass. Do you cut it that often? You know, I'm not a big fan of AI, but I would love to have a robot lawnmower where you can just be like, hey, you know what? It's Tuesday afternoon at 4 o'clock, and now you're supposed to go out and cut the lawn, and it does it. And then by the time you come back, it's done all the chores for you. That would be sweet. The only thing is, and I know longtime listeners here on The Goat know my exact feeling about robots and AI. I saw this movie called Runaway back in the early, early 80s with Tom Selleck. Look it up. It's got Gene Simmons from Kiss in it as well. And it is one of those movies where you're like, yeah, you know what? That wouldn't happen. But then, you know, 30, 40 years on, you go, oh, actually, that's exactly what's happening.
1: The Goat.
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A hustle here and a hustle there. New York City is the place where they said, hey babe, take a walk on the wild side.

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1: I'm Justin Goulet with your information update. Reducing long-term debt by more than $4.6 million is one of the highlights included in the 2026 financial report for the town of Olds. Progress on water loss shown in the financial report has it down to just under 20% by the end of last year, from as high as 32%. Inflow and infiltration peaked at 48% in 2022, but had shown a significant decline to a little more than 30% at the close of 2025. The town of Olds is targeting annual reductions until the monthly water loss reaches 10% and INI gets to 20%. The annual financial report aims to supply residents with a financial picture behind council's decisions regarding roads, water systems, recreation facilities, taxes, and more. Alberta Canola is warning growers about a pest that could be expanding further into central parts of the province this year. Keith Gobert, provincial agronomy specialist, says cabbage seed pod weevil has been around since about 1995, and typically there are a fair number of them in the Lethbridge area. However, he adds now they have had reports of seeing them as far north as Lacombe, and the Alberta Agriculture Map has a reasonable number even getting close to Edmonton.
2: Especially if you were the first guy that seeded and are now the first person that's flowering, you should go out and take a look for this particular pest. It's strongly attracted to early canola fields as they turn yellow. You may need to spray this pest as your first canola pod gets about a half an inch, three quarters of an inch long, if you have 25 to 40 on average in 10 sweeps.
1: He points out that this is not a typical pest for our region, but it is well worth looking for canola growers because we've had some nice winters and the numbers are up. And the Mountain View Pistons will try again to go for a rip this weekend. Their 19th annual show in China is postponed due to inclement weather last month, but the new date is this Saturday. President Neil Morrow says they'll be set up in Uptown Olds early Saturday morning. And to register your car, it's $20.
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4: In sports, the Calgary Stampede's GMC Rangeland Derby continues, and night four belonged to Jamie Labuschagne with a top time of 1:10.74. The aggregate standings after four nights have Chance Vegan at number three with 4:51.37, Ray Croteau Jr. at number two with 4:50.96, and Jamie Labuschagne standing at the top of the heap with 4:50.42. 96.5 The Ranch has live coverage from Calgary of all the Chuck Wagon Racing excitement on night five, with the broadcast beginning this evening at 7:15. At the FIFA World Cup on Monday, Spain defeated Portugal 1-0, and the Belgium team beat the USA 4-1. Spain will face Belgium in the quarterfinal match on Friday. And finally, the Toronto Blue Jays' West Coast road trip continued last night with the opener of a three-game series in San Francisco. The Giants beat the Jays 10-1. That series continues this evening at 7:45. And that's your sports update.
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6: For the rest of the day today, we're looking at 27 degrees and a 30% chance of showers and a risk of thunderstorms. Overnight tonight, that clears up almost completely. It is clear conditions and a low of 13 degrees. Into tomorrow morning, where we're seeing a mix of sun and cloud and 16 degrees. So it should be fairly nice over the next little bit here. Right now in the town of Olds, it is 26 degrees with a 30% chance of showers and a risk of thunderstorms.
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0: Kim Mitchell and All We Are. 18 minutes now after 5 o'clock as you're rolling your way home. I'm still here for a little while longer, but I should be getting out of here fairly quickly. Coming up this weekend, of course, is the Mountain View Pistons Show and Shine in Uptown Olds, as well as the Summer Oldstice, the makeup date from June, which, of course, we all remember, it was supposed to be Father's Day long weekend, or Father's Day weekend, and it poured rain. So the Mountain View Pistons have postponed their Show and Shine to this weekend. So head on up to Uptown Olds this Saturday. I'm going to be live on location myself in Uptown Olds to check out the Mountain View Pistons Show and Shine. 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

0: Sword on Blondes, what's up? What's up with you? That's the big question. 22 minutes now to 6 o'clock as we continue through your evening. I know you're probably either all the way home or just set in your driveway to get out and get inside and enjoy some dinner. I'm going to be taking off here in a little bit myself. Don't forget, coming up this evening at 7 o'clock over there on 96.5 The Ranch is the Rangeland Derby and the World Professional Chuckwagon Association races from the Calgary Stampede. It's going to be a great time. Don't miss the fun. Of course, in the aggregate standings right now, the top three standing are Chance Vegan with 451.37, Ray Croteau Jr. at number two with 450.96, and Jamie Labuschagne at number one with 450.42. So guess who I'm rooting for? That's right. My name happens to be Labuschagne. And yes, Jamie is a relative. He is a family member. So yes, we are, of course, cheering for Jamie Labuschagne at the Rangeland Derby. You can too, or whichever one your favorite is, on the World Professional Chuckwagon Association races circuit for the 2026 season. Of course, 96.5 The Ranch is the official radio voice of the 2026 Pro Tour for the World Professional Chuckwagon Association races. And that, of course, is tonight at 7:15 from the Rangeland Derby on 96.5 The Ranch. Back here on The GOAT, we got more coming up.
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4: Good weather.
5: For the rest of the day today, we're looking at 27 degrees and a 30% chance of showers and a risk of thunderstorms. Overnight tonight, that clears up almost completely. It is clear conditions and a low of 13 degrees. Into tomorrow morning, where we're seeing a mix of sun and cloud and 16 degrees. So it should be fairly nice over the next little bit here. Right now in the town of Olds, it is 26 degrees with a 30% chance of showers and a risk of thunderstorms.
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0: I certainly was in the right. Money, that's Pink Floyd, 10 minutes to 6, and I am getting out of here, man. I'll tell you what, it's been a day and a half, really. So I'm going to take off. I'll be back tomorrow afternoon at 3 o'clock. Sierra will be here at 6 a.m. to get you up bright and early for your Wednesday, and I'll be back at 3 to get you through the end of it. So until I see you tomorrow, Trail Albuquerque's my name. That's all my time. I'm out of here. Stay safe, stay healthy, stay out of trouble, and have a great night.
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